This is Marcus Passeri of 107.9 The Berg with your weekend lineup. Amherstburg is officially back in full force this weekend as we welcome back open-air weekends. All weekend long, the town is kicking off their award-winning open-air series with tons and tons of good old-fashioned fun. Saturday, June 6th brings yoga and Pilates classes in the morning at Navy Yard Park, historical guided tours at 2 p.m., and get this, a beaver tail eating competition at 4 in which yours truly will be live on location and announcing the event. Oh, it's going to be spectacular. Afterwards, we'll be playing tunes in the street until 7 p.m. Sunday, June 7th brings free yoga in the park at 10 a.m., more guided historical tours starting at 2 p.m., and the return of coffee and culture at the Clock Tower, where visitors have a chance to win a free beverage every weekend. That will be at 3 p.m. And that's all for open-air weekends. Also happening Saturday, June 6th is the Downtown Windsor Farmers Market on Pelissier Street, running from 9 a.m. to 2 p.m. It is always a fantastic atmosphere out there with plenty of entertainment and activities to keep the kids occupied while you browse through the great selection of fresh produce and artisan food products. Sunday, June 7th kicks off at 11 a.m. down at the River Bookshop with this weekend's story time, and this edition is sure to be out of this world as Deputy Mayor Chris Gibb will be sharing stories about space and planets, so don't miss it. Come join him at the coziest spot in town this Sunday at 11. Also happening Sunday, June 7th down at Lakewood Park South in Tecumseh, it's Party on the Plaza, kicking off at 4 p.m. There will be plenty of entertainment, interactive stations, children activities, and a few tasty food trucks to enjoy. And from 5 to 7 p.m., a father-son concert with Jody and Billy Raful taking the stage. It's going to be a fantastic time, folks. For events, details, and latest information, head to our website at ckbg.ca and check out our community calendar. 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

This is Marcus Passeri of 107.9 The Berg with your weekend lineup. Amherstburg is officially back in full force this weekend as we welcome back open-air weekends. All weekend long, the town is kicking off their award-winning open-air series with tons and tons of good old-fashioned fun. Saturday, June 6th brings yoga and Pilates classes in the morning at Navy Yard Park, historical guided tours at 2 p.m., and get this, a beaver tail eating competition at 4 in which yours truly will be live on location and announcing the event. Oh, it's going to be spectacular. Afterwards, we'll be playing tunes in the street until 7 p.m. Sunday, June 7th brings free yoga in the park at 10 a.m., more guided historical tours starting at 2 p.m., and the return of coffee and culture at the clock tower, where visitors have a chance to win a free beverage every weekend. That will be at 3 p.m. And that's all for open-air weekends. Also happening Saturday, June 6th is the Downtown Windsor Farmers Market on Pelissier Street, running from 9 a.m. to 2 p.m. It is always a fantastic atmosphere out there with plenty of entertainment and activities to keep the kids occupied while you browse through the great selection of fresh produce and artisan food products. Sunday, June 7th kicks off at 11 a.m. down at the River Bookshop with this weekend's story time, and this edition is sure to be out of this world as Deputy Mayor Chris Gibb will be sharing stories about space and planets, so don't miss it. Come join him at the coziest spot in town this Sunday at 11. Also happening Sunday, June 7th down at Lakewood Park South in Tecumseh, it's Party on the Plaza. Kicking off at 4 p.m., there will be plenty of entertainment, interactive stations, children activities, and a few tasty food trucks to enjoy. And from 5 to 7 p.m., a father-son concert with Jody and Billy Raful taking the stage. It's going to be a fantastic time, folks. For events, details, and latest information, head to our website at ckbg.ca and check out our community calendar. 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
1: No Terrence today. We're in here with Marcus. So if things screw up, it's all Marcus's fault.
3: Hi, guys.
1: big shout out. We miss Terrence. No slight to you, Marcus. But, we love having Terrence in here with us. So
4: we love Terrence.
1: We do.
2: Yeah, we love Terrence, but Marcus is just as great. So
1: we'll tolerate it.
2: Welcome to the show. We'll try to make your life easier.
1: We have to start too. Wednesday of a new month. So happy June to everybody. Glorious day out there today. The weather is perfect. You couldn't ask for better. You've already been out to something this morning.
2: Out of the Libro, and it was at Accessibility Week. So the town raised a flag. The county did likewise last Monday. And I know there's students from the Greater Essex County District School Board out there. They're doing kind of a miracle day. I'll be heading back to that and checking that out and finding what? It's a busy day with the Libro Center. I know that.
1: Perfect day for it.
2: Exactly.
1: Turning our attention to the paper, Ride for Dad roared into town last Sunday morning, making a pit stop at the Royal Canadian Legion, Branch 157.
2: I was out there for that. Over 300 motorcycles were out there. If you heard the big roar coming into town and the big roar leaving town, that's what was going on. And the Legion was one of the many donors for the local ride, and which stopped at CBG's out in Colchester and the Bourbon Tap and Grill in Bell River. And that's after they left Thunder Road Harley Davidson and the west end of Windsor. They were really thankful to the sponsors and everyone who contributed, and that included our local Legion here in Amherstburg. And as usual, it's quite the sight to see. I've been to quite a few of these Ride for Dads now, and I don't get tired of seeing it, because it's just quite the sight seeing all these motorcycles just ripping into town, and they're parking, having the barbecue, and then everyone's having fun for the amount of time they're there. Then they hop on their bikes and then they head to Colchester. So it's all to raise money for prostate cancer and prostate cancer awareness, all for a great cause. I know they had some researchers from the University of Windsor speak at the opening ceremonies. I was not at that. I was, of course, in Amherstburg. The opening ceremonies were in Windsor. But I know they had university researchers out there telling the work they're doing into prostate cancer. All the funds raised locally stay locally. And another worthwhile event. And I hope you enjoy the photos on the front page. And I hope you enjoy on our social media sites.
1: Did anybody have a sidecar on their motorcycle?
2: I was going to look and jump in.
1: That would have been ideal.
2: And just, see if I can get a first-hand experience. But
1: you got to get the goggles and the scarf.
2: Exactly. Sadly, no. But I wasn't able to join in. But that's okay.
1: Maybe for your 60th birthday, we could get you a motorcycle ride.
2: Yeah, we'll see. We'll work on that.
1: We got some time. A couple months.
2: Yeah, a couple months, sure.
1: Speaking of aging, I took you out to the Active Aging Expo last Friday at the Libro Center. Over 40 vendors there, lots of good food put on by North Star, the Blonde Coach, Bar, obviously.
2: Yeah, a lot of services. Yeah, it's for the 55 and over crowd, and it was a lot of information, a lot of fun, and a good number of people.
1: Yeah, it was nice.
2: Attended, so it's kind of a collaborative event between Amherstburg Community Services, or ACS for short, and the town of Amherstburg. So I've got the story in this week's RTT. Make sure you check that out. And again, great job, as you mentioned, by the culinary students from North Star High School. So great job by them. And
1: they had lots of different little shows too on Rink B, right? They had, I know there was some line dancers out there. They were doing chair yoga. They had a quartet. Lots of cool things.
2: Yeah, it was a lot of fun. So demonstrations, presentations, vendors, the whole nine yards for seniors, retirees, and older adults. Like I said, it was for 55 and over. So great job by all involved.
1: A new Habitat for Humanity build will be taking place in Amherstburg. The announcement of 18 units, and it's projected to break ground this fall.
2: Yeah, it's they hope to get shovels in the ground and get people on a path to home ownership. So you got to put in 500 sweat hours or equity hours. I'm not sure the exact terminology, but essentially you got to put 500 hours of volunteer work in your own home to help get it built. It's going on the middle side road just east of the Gulfview subdivision, kind of in between there and the little commercial development at 580 Middle Side Road.
1: Kind of by the railroad tracks?
2: Yeah, kind of in that general area. It's kind of we got a little site plan in this week's RTT. It's kind of a triangular piece of land. So all the new Habitat homes are going in there, and they're duplexes. Make sure you check out the story for more details and for information on how to apply. They are looking for local families. They know there's a need all over the region, as well as here in Amherstburg. That includes us, of course. And so make sure you read the story in this week's RTT, and we put a rendering of what some of the units look like. There's two units per building. So make sure you check it out. More information about Habitat for Humanity homes are coming to Amherstburg. More of them. We already do have some in town.
1: It's been a while since we built our last one.
2: I think so, yeah. So they're coming back.
1: It's exciting.
2: Yeah, check out the story and find out if you're interested in getting into a path for home ownership. Find out how you can do it.
1: This week's paper also features a council profile, potential counselor Lennon Lasagna.
2: Yeah, we spoke to Lennon last week and got a story on her in this week's issue of the Rivertown Times. And we're working on getting more in there as more people apply to run, trying to keep the residents of town informed. And of course, they all go on our website as well. So if you want to go back and look at our previous candidate, just search their names on rivertowntimes.com and you can read all about them as well. So even if you file a few weeks ago, you want to get caught up on what their stances are, feel free to do so. And again, we got Lennon in this week. Previous profiles are still on the web.
1: You had a chance to chat with the organizers of the Medieval Fair that's going to be returning to Fort Malden this year on June 13th and 14th. Do they have you set to partake in the jousting or launching of watermelons?
2: I put in
1: a request. I'm just
2: saying. Yeah, they mentioned that you wanted me to tie to a pole and have people charge at me with spears, but
1: did it go through?
2: They did not, no.
1: Shoot.
2: But in a more serious note, They will have jousting. They will have all kinds of entertainment. The full list is on fairs.ca. That's faires.ca. That's who's running the festival. I talked to the producer, Greg Sherman, last week. And make sure you check it out on page 4 of this week's issue of the Rivertown Times. You can find a little bit more about it and how to get tickets and the website, fairs.ca. So information on that upcoming. I know next weekend's going to be a busy weekend. We got that. We got the McGregor Music Festival on the 14th.
1: Adding the paper for that this week, too.
2: Yeah, it's on page 2.
1: Yep.
2: Make sure you check that out. And we have the list of bands in this week, so we got all kinds of stuff upcoming. And we'll try to keep on top of it all.
1: The fair at Fort Malden, it says here, just looking at your story, it says pre-ticket sales are $25. So that's a fairly good price to get in. And I think they had, what, like over 4,000 people come through last year?
2: Yeah, and they thought that was a pretty decent number. So
1: first-time festival.
2: Yeah, so we're hoping for even more this year, and they're looking to build on it.
1: Speaking of festivals, Carousel of Nations, they've announced that they're going to have two villages here in Amherstburg. The Brazilian Weekend, that's going to be June 12th through the 14th, and that's going to have the same footprint as Open Air. GL Heritage Brewing Company, that's going to be the host for the Irish Village, and that's going to be two weekends. So that's going to be the 12th through the 14th and the 19th through the 21st. So two villages here in Amherstburg.
2: Lots of fun, lots of entertainment, lots of food. So make sure you check it out. We listed the county events as part of a story on page 5 of this week's issue of the RTT. Make sure you check that out. And of course, there's a ton of stuff in Windsor as well. We would have probably taken up 3 pages with all the Windsor stuff, but we do encourage you to go on their website.
1: And they're going to take an ad next week.
2: So make sure you check out next week's issue of the Rivertown Times to find out where, when, and where everything's at. So we encourage you to check out the Amherstburg sites, the county sites, and if you're heading into Windsor, check out the Windsor sites.
1: 42 villages in all.
2: Exactly. A lot of fun, a lot of entertainment, so have some fun.
1: Also, speaking of entertainment, Strawberry Fest, they have an ad on page 9 of this week. LaSalle Strawberry Fest is going to be June 11th through the 14th at the Vollmer. Tickets are $5. Also in LaSalle, they're doing their own Senior Expo, and that's Wednesday, June 17th. So both those ads are on the bottom of page 9 for more information about what's happening in LaSalle.
2: And since we're already on the subject of next week, not this coming weekend, but the following weekend, the Ribs and Ragtime event returns to the Amherstburg Freedom Museum on the 13th. So amherstburgfreedom.org for info.
1: We're kicking off. Summer is here. Turning our attention to sports, big signing day for the Admirals, signing 9 new players to the 26-27 season.
2: Yeah, so make sure you check the story by Fred on page 11 of this week's RTT. They're welcoming new players. They got returning coach Paul Bourdignon. He was out at the press event on Monday night. We had a lot more information in the paper this week on that. You know, that we know it's early June, so but
1: a lot of work ahead.
2: Yeah, hockey season never really ends. They may not be on the ice, but they're still, you know, scouting talent, getting players signed, and you know, they might get some time off here and there and over the summer, but they're going to be hard back at it right before you know it. So there's a business behind the scenes to take care of when you're got a junior C team, and you got to fundraise, you got to sign players, and that's what they did last Monday night. And again, more on the story on page 11 of this week's RTT in the sports portion of our website, rivertowntimes.com.
1: Also with sports, the Villanova Wildcats boys baseball have advanced to OFSA.
2: Yeah, they're in the OFSA regionals, actually going on right now up at Sulier Field, up in the city at Micmac Park. So we're all over that, you know, checking that out, following that up, bouncing all over the place. There's lots of stuff going on, and it's going to definitely keep us busy.
1: Also wanted to highlight on page 6, Studio 7. I can't believe it, but they're having their 1-year anniversary. They have an ad that the anniversary is going to be the 14th of June. It's open to everyone from 12 to 2. It sounds like they got some free classes, some fun things going on on sweet treats and some florals and lots of fun things. So more information on that on page 6. Is there anything else you wanted to highlight, Ron?
2: Just a special shout out to our drivers, Louise and Ashley. And, you know, they're bouncing around the community doing their thing. And we got lots more stuff in this week's issue of the Rivertown Times, a scouting event. You got some of the stuff that's happened at the most recent council meetings. We got...
1: It's going to be a minute before there's another one.
2: Yeah, exactly. And not until Tuesday, the 23rd of June. And we got a couple big Miracle League checks. And there's a story on that. Lots of stuff. Staying busy. And again, check out the paper and pick it up at any of our stops in Amherstburg, Essex, Harrowin, LaSalle, or read us online, rivertowntimes.com. Yeah, lots of stuff going on. The community events are on page 13, so check those out. And again, just stay on top of the news here in Amherstburg. Pick up a tourist guide. Pick up a phone book.
1: I just want to make a special mention of an announcement on page 14. Monday is my daughter Kira's 20th birthday. I cannot believe that I am 30 with a 20-year-old. Something isn't adding up.
2: Yeah, you got that right. And
1: happy birthday, Kira. And, yeah, just keep your comments to yourself.
2: I won't reveal your real age.
1: Thank you for that.
2: That's maybe a little gift for you as well. But happy birthday, Kira.
1: Happy birthday, Kira. And also, if you have a graduate in the household that you know, somebody that's going to be graduating elementary, high school, post-secondary, please let us know. We'd like to feature them in the paper. I know I have a couple grads in the family that will be featured over the next couple weeks in our announcement section. So reach out to me, sales@rivertowntimes.com, or call the office, 519-736-4175.
2: Right on.
1: All right, Amherstburg, have a great day, and thank you to Marcus.
2: Thanks, Marcus. We appreciate all the help, and...
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This is Marcus Passeri of 107.9 The Berg with your weekend lineup. Amherstburg is officially back in full force this weekend as we welcome back open air weekends. All weekend long, the town is kicking off their award-winning open air series with tons and tons of good old-fashioned fun. Sunday, June 7th brings free yoga in the park at 10 a.m., more guided historical tours starting at 2 p.m., and the return of coffee and culture at the clock tower where visitors have a chance to win a free beverage every weekend. That will be at 3 p.m. And that's all for open air weekends. Also happening Sunday, June 7th, down at Lakewood Park South in Tecumseh, it's Party on the Plaza, kicking off at 4 p.m. There will be plenty of entertainment, interactive stations, children activities, and a few tasty food trucks to enjoy. And from 5 to 7 p.m., a father-son concert with Jody and Billy Raful taking the stage. It's going to be a fantastic time, folks. For events, details, and latest information, head to our website at ckbg.ca and check out our community calendar. 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

They say the holy water's watered down, and this town's lost its faith. Our colors will fade eventually, so if our time is running out, day after day, we'll make the mundane a masterpiece. Oh my, my, oh my, my love, I take one look at you, you're taking me out.

This is Marcus Passeri of 107.9 The Berg with your weekend lineup. Amherstburg is officially back in full force this weekend as we welcome back open air weekends. All weekend long, the town is kicking off their award-winning open air series with tons and tons of good old-fashioned fun. Sunday, June 7th brings free yoga in the park at 10 a.m., more guided historical tours starting at 2 p.m., and the return of coffee and culture at the clock tower where visitors have a chance to win a free beverage every weekend. That will be at 3 p.m. And that's all for open air weekends. Also happening Sunday, June 7th, down at Lakewood Park South in Tecumseh, it's Party on the Plaza, kicking off at 4 p.m. There will be plenty of entertainment, interactive stations, children activities, and a few tasty food trucks to enjoy. And from 5 to 7 p.m., a father-son concert with Jody and Billy Raful taking the stage. It's going to be a fantastic time, folks. For events, details, and latest information, head to our website at ckbg.ca and check out our community calendar. This has been Marcus Passeri with your weekend lineup. Stay cool, Pittsburgh.

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1: It's that time of the week where we dive into what makes Amherstburg great. It's your host, Nathan Carr. I am, as always, joined by the incredible Richard Petty. Richard, you're a busy guy, but you always make time for this.
2: Well, I think it's really important because this town truly has so many things that make it great, and we don't talk about those a lot. We sometimes kind of get down on things, and we want to talk about the negatives. Well, for 50 weeks, we're going to talk about what makes Amherstburg great.
1: Yeah, and there are certainly a lot of great things, but today maybe does get a little bit heavy because we are talking about some of the challenges of attracting industry to a town like Amherstburg.
2: You know, industry has definitely been part of this town, and we'll cover that in some future broadcast. And, you know, like so many towns, we're trying to attract industry because it creates jobs.
1: Well,
2: And as I traveled around the province 2 years ago, I chatted with the mayors in a number of towns. They're all trying to attract industry, and they're almost all failing. And it's not saying bad things about the towns or the fact that Amherstburg hasn't been able to attract industry. It's more about that, you know, the skills aren't there, the infrastructure's not there. And frankly, it's going to United States, it's going overseas. So, you know, we're trying our best, but it's not happening. In fact, when I wrote the book, I was talking about we're not attracting more industry. Well, since then, Diageo has left town and we've lost almost 200 jobs. So instead of coming in, you know, we're losing. And yes, the town's been trying, but we've got to look at other things.
1: And when you say stuff like that, it does sound like a big challenge. So what is a possible alternative?
2: You know, not everyone's going to agree with me, but it's tourism. We're already a tourism town, no doubt about that. But tourism comes in, you know, from the United States with a bridge that's going to be built and opened at some date soon. With all over, you know, we've got all the things going for us. We have heritage. We have the Detroit River. We have a whole bunch of new shops. We have the arts. And the way to bring people in and support local shops and create jobs is through investing in tourism.
1: And we are, you know, home to a number of award-winning events, right? There's a lot of events that are winning awards. What else does the town need to do, though, to make sure that people learn about them? We're doing our part. We're spreading the word on what makes Amherstburg great.
2: Thanks for bringing that up. We're a tourist town. We've got a tourist department that does a really good job. They've created some events that are best practices that other towns, whether it's Uncommon Festival, Open Air, those are really powerful, the Christmas lights, and so they will attract people. We'll enjoy them. You know, the stuff that we're doing for tourists, we also, the residents enjoy it as well. And the issue is that if you go back and look at what we're spending on investing in the events and making people aware of the events, frankly, the spending, the investment is very low. And for about the last 3 years, it's been the same dollars every year. And that means in real terms with inflation, it's actually decreasing. So my message to the town is to invest in tourism.
1: Yeah. And there's a lot of tourism to come, especially as we get into, you know, the warmer weather and the summer months. I actually understand that Open Air is starting this weekend. Are you going to be out there?
2: Absolutely. It's, you know, the people all walk by our shop. I love the street that's closed. You know, that's always controversial, but a walkable town with great shops, with art, with heritage. We're the perfect tourism place. And so let's support these events. And yes, you'll see me on the streets during Open Air.
1: And we've highlighted that importance of walkability on a number of times, I think, on this show. What can we expect next week? Got a guest next week?
2: Yeah, I think you're going to really love her. We're going to bring him into the studio.
1: Okay.
2: Not all small towns have a town crier.
1: Oh,
2: we got a town crier a little while ago, and he's going to come in and he's going to do most of the talking. He's very active in the community now. He's going to be involved in the art crawl, and he's great, and I can't wait to introduce him to you.
1: I can't wait to meet him. I'm looking forward to it. That'll be next week on an all-new episode of What Makes Amherstburg Great, right here on CKBG The Berg.

your cigarette break. It's like 10,000 spoons when all you need is a knife. It's meeting the man of my dreams and then meeting his beautiful wife. And isn't it ironic?

This is Marcus Passeri of 107.9 The Berg with your weekend lineup. Amherstburg is officially back in full force this weekend as we welcome back open air weekends. All weekend long, the town is kicking off their award-winning open air series with tons and tons of good old-fashioned fun. Sunday, June 7th brings free yoga in the park at 10 a.m., more guided historical tours starting at 2 p.m., and the return of coffee and culture at the clock tower where visitors have a chance to win a free beverage every weekend. That will be at 3 p.m. And that's all for open air weekends. Also happening Sunday, June 7th, down at Lakewood Park South in Tecumseh, it's Party on the Plaza, kicking off at 4 p.m. There will be plenty of entertainment, interactive stations, children activities, and a few tasty food trucks to enjoy. And from 5 to 7 p.m., a father-son concert with Jody and Billy Raful taking the stage. It's going to be a fantastic time, folks. For events, details, and latest information, head to our website at ckbg.ca and check out our community calendar. This has been Marcus Passeri with your weekend lineup. Stay cool, Amherstburg.

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This is Marcus Passeri of 107.9 The Berg with your weekend lineup. Amherstburg is officially back in full force this weekend as we welcome back open-air weekends. All weekend long, the town is kicking off their award-winning open-air series with tons and tons of good old-fashioned fun. Sunday, June 7th brings free yoga in the park at 10 a.m., more guided historical tours starting at 2 p.m., and the return of coffee and culture at the Clock Tower, where visitors have a chance to win a free beverage every weekend. That will be at 3 p.m. And that's all for open-air weekends. Also happening Sunday, June 7th, down at Lakewood Park South in Tecumseh, it's Party on the Plaza, kicking off at 4 p.m. There will be plenty of entertainment, interactive stations, children activities, and a few tasty food trucks to enjoy. And from 5 to 7 p.m., a father-son concert with Jody and Billy Raful taking the stage. It's going to be a fantastic time, folks. For events, details, and latest information, head to our website at ckbg.ca and check out our community calendar. This has been Marcus Passeri with your weekend lineup. Stay cool and check.

0: Hey, Yamisburg, it's Spencer Doobie, the legend. Tune in this Monday at 1:15 p.m. to hear Christian Vey live in the studio for Music Monday, exclusively on Yamisburg's 107.9 The Burg.
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This is Marcus Passeri of 107.9 The Berg with your weekend lineup. Amherstburg is officially back in full force this weekend as we welcome back open air weekends. All weekend long, the town is kicking off their award-winning open air series with tons and tons of good old-fashioned fun. Sunday, June 7th brings free yoga in the park at 10 a.m., more guided historical tours starting at 2 p.m., and the return of coffee and culture at the clock tower where visitors have a chance to win a free beverage every weekend. That will be at 3 p.m. And that's all for open air weekends. Also happening Sunday, June 7th, down at Lakewood Park South in Tecumseh, it's Party on the Plaza, kicking off at 4 p.m. There will be plenty of entertainment, interactive stations, children activities, and a few tasty food trucks to enjoy. And from 5 to 7 p.m., a father-son concert with Jody and Billy Raful taking the stage. It's going to be a fantastic time, folks. For events, details, and latest information, head to our website at ckbg.ca and check out our community calendar. This has been Marcus Passeri with your weekend lineup. 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

Sundays when the clock strikes noon, tune into the Local Hour with me, Marcus Passeri, as I play some great local tracks by some of the best musicians that Amherstburg and Windsor Essex have to offer. 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

This is Marcus Passeri of 107.9 The Berg with your weekend lineup. Amherstburg is officially back in full force this weekend as we welcome back open air weekends. All weekend long, the town is kicking off their award-winning open air series with tons and tons of good old-fashioned fun. Sunday, June 7th brings free yoga in the park at 10 a.m., more guided historical tours starting at 2 p.m., and the return of coffee and culture at the clock tower where visitors have a chance to win a free beverage every weekend. That will be at 3 p.m. And that's all for open air weekends. Also happening Sunday, June 7th, down at Lakewood Park South in Tecumseh, it's Party on the Plaza, kicking off at 4 p.m. There will be plenty of entertainment, interactive stations, children activities, and a few tasty food trucks to enjoy. And from 5 to 7 p.m., a father-son concert with Jody and Billy Raful taking the stage. It's going to be a fantastic time, folks. For events, details, and latest information, head to our website at ckbg.ca and check out our community calendar. This has been Marcus Passeri with your weekend lineup. Stay cool, Amherstburg.

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The clock strikes noon. And you know what that means. 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

107.9 The Berg. Ladies and gentlemen, welcome back to the Local Hour with your pal Marcus Passeri. 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What a weekend it was, folks. Open Air returned, and I was on location having the best time. Hope you saw me out there. It was a lot of fun. I'm telling you right now, just gorgeous weather as well. I mean, look at it out there. Talk about picture perfect. Soak it up all day long, folks. Head to the downtown scene and see what they've got going on today. Of course, Open Air is still going on as we speak. 2 years apart kicked things off just there with their song Go On, and Leighton Baine is coming at you guys next with Kickstand here on The Berg.

107.9 The Berg, folks, and you're listening to The Local Hour. Actually, you just heard a Local Hour debut just there with Rick Labonte and the Band of Brothers. That was their song, It Is What It Is. Good stuff, some wild guitar licks on that one. They just did a fundraiser in Harrow last night at Kiwanis, so if you caught that, I'm sure it was a great show. Don't you guys go anywhere either, because we've got Doug Bix coming up next with his song Surrender Your Heart. He'll be playing with Tina Schroeder all month long at various venues. So check him out on Instagram, BixieJr1. Let me just go ahead and spell that out for you really quick. BIEKXYJR1. That's his Instagram handle. Bit of a tough one, but he's going to be playing open air in Aberg on Sunday, June 29th and Sunday, July 6th. So be sure to check him out, folks. Here's Doug Bix.

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107.9 The Berg. Happy Sunday, you lovely people. It's your pal Marcus Passeri coming at you guys live from our studio on historic Sandwich Street. That was the one and only ever talented Beth Dalamonte with her lovely song, Her. I mean, recorded right here in this very studio I'm sitting in, and I was here to witness it. So very impressive. I don't know how she does it. If that song doesn't make you weep, then I don't know what to say. Amisberg has officially taken the stage here, too, because our very own Foxy Doe is coming up next with their song, Tryin'. You may have caught them live as they've played all over Windsor Essex, and especially Amisberg. If not, hopefully they'll be back in action soon. Time will tell. Here's Foxy Doe, ladies and gents.

You're tuned into the Local Hour with your pal Marcus Passeri here on 107.9 The Berg. How's the weather out there, guys? Gorgeous, perfect. You know, sometimes I wish I were broadcasting live from a yacht, but you know what? I mean, any takers out there? Elon Musk, if you're listening, please, please consider it. You just heard Bruise by Paige Ashley, folks. Great tune, great talent, and that ending, it always kind of takes me off guard a little bit there. And speaking of great talent, here comes Windsor's only supergroup, or at least as far as I know, it's the only one. Feast of Kings, Jody Rafool, Jeff Burrows, Kelly Hoppy, huge names, incredible musicians. Here they are with their rocker, Painting Over Rust, here on 107.9 The Berg.

Good afternoon, Amherstburg. We are currently halfway through Sunday's finest hour, the local hour, that is, where I spin the very best local tunes that Windsor Essex has to offer while you relax on your fancy dock soaking up the sun. No, I'm not jealous. Envy is a sin. Anyways, that was Glenn McNeil, originally out of Nova Scotia, with his tune, The Island is Where the Heart Remains. Beautiful, beautiful tune on an afternoon like today. And we're going to keep that vibe going for the time being as we have Larry Bagby coming up next for you guys. I'm not lying when I say this. I have awoken from dreams with this song in it. And you know it's catchy when that happens. Here's Breakdown Breakthrough by Larry Bagby on 107.9 The Burg.

You're tuned into The Berg, ladies and gents. It's the local hour with your pal Marcus Passeri, and that was some more Amisburg sounds for you guys. Our very own William Hawksworth and his song Far Away Hideaway. Great stuff there. It's been some wonderful, easy listening for the past few songs, but we're hitting you with a major genre change up next. We've got The Clear coming up with his song 666. Yes, a wicked number to be sure, but a wicked song too. Get that blood pumping, Amisburg, 107.9 The Berg.

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107.9 The Berg. We are having a time here in the studio today during this week's local hour. Nothing but laughs, smiles, but more importantly, coffee. I love you, coffee. Thank you for all that you do. That was Natalie Steiner just a moment ago with her song, I Don't Think You Have Anything to Worry About. Absolutely love the lo-fi atmosphere on and instrumentation on that one, but I'm sorry, I have plenty to worry about, Natalie. In fact, the list grows every waking day. I mean, I'm only kind of kidding, Amosburg. Anyways, let's keep this ball rolling with one more local hour debut before we close things off. This time, it's the Lowside Road Band and their rocker, She's Gone, at exactly 3 minutes and 33 seconds long. Maybe there's something special about this one. Here's the Lowside Road Band on the Berg.

Well, folks, that there is another local hour come and gone. Speaking of gone, I'm your pal Marcus Passeri, signing off and wishing you the happiest of Sundays. Local Hour is sponsored by our friends at Fort Malden Animal Hospital, the very best care for your pet in town. Hey, I mean, have the best day, guys. Get out there and wander the town. Enjoy the sun. Enjoy that open air goodness. It is such a wonderful atmosphere of community. And just, you know what? I had the best weekend. Harboring Illusions is up next with a little jazz fusion action. Closing it out with Aberg talent. You gotta love it. Stay cool, Amherstburg.

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This is Marcus Passeri of 107.9 The Berg with your weekend lineup. Amherstburg is officially back in full force this weekend as we welcome back open air weekends. All weekend long, the town is kicking off their award-winning open air series with tons and tons of good old-fashioned fun. Sunday, June 7th brings free yoga in the park at 10 a.m., more guided historical tours starting at 2 p.m., and the return of coffee and culture at the clock tower where visitors have a chance to win a free beverage every weekend. That will be at 3 p.m. And that's all for open air weekends. Also happening Sunday, June 7th, down at Lakewood Park South in Tecumseh, it's Party on the Plaza, kicking off at 4 p.m. There will be plenty of entertainment, interactive stations, children activities, and a few tasty food trucks to enjoy. And from 5 to 7 p.m., a father-son concert with Jody and Billy Raful taking the stage. It's going to be a fantastic time, folks. For events, details, and latest information, head to our website at ckbg.ca and check out our community calendar. This has been Marcus Passeri with your weekend lineup. Stay cool, Amherstburg.

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This is Marcus Passeri of 107.9 The Berg with your weekend lineup. Amherstburg is officially back in full force this weekend as we welcome back open air weekends. All weekend long, the town is kicking off their award-winning open air series with tons and tons of good old-fashioned fun. Sunday, June 7th brings free yoga in the park at 10 a.m., more guided historical tours starting at 2 p.m., and the return of coffee and culture at the clock tower where visitors have a chance to win a free beverage every weekend. That will be at 3 p.m. And that's all for open air weekends. Also happening Sunday, June 7th, down at Lakewood Park South in Tecumseh, it's Party on the Plaza, kicking off at 4 p.m. There will be plenty of entertainment, interactive stations, children activities, and a few tasty food trucks to enjoy. And from 5 to 7 p.m., a father-son concert with Jody and Billy Raful taking the stage. It's going to be a fantastic time, folks. For events, details, and latest information, head to our website at ckbg.ca and check out our community calendar. 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

This is Marcus Passeri of 107.9 The Berg with your weekend lineup. Amherstburg is officially back in full force this weekend as we welcome back open air weekends. All weekend long, the town is kicking off their award-winning open air series with tons and tons of good old-fashioned fun. Sunday, June 7th brings free yoga in the park at 10 a.m., more guided historical tours starting at 2 p.m., and the return of coffee and culture at the clock tower where visitors have a chance to win a free beverage every weekend. That will be at 3 p.m. And that's all for open air weekends. Also happening Sunday, June 7th, down at Lakewood Park South in Tecumseh, it's Party on the Plaza, kicking off at 4 p.m. There will be plenty of entertainment, interactive stations, children activities, and a few tasty food trucks to enjoy. And from 5 to 7 p.m., a father-son concert with Jody and Billy Raful taking the stage. It's going to be a fantastic time, folks. For events, details, and latest information, head to our website at ckbg.ca and check out our community calendar. This has been Marcus Passeri with your weekend lineup. 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

This is Marcus Passeri of 107.9 The Berg with your weekend lineup. Amherstburg is officially back in full force this weekend as we welcome back open air weekends. All weekend long, the town is kicking off their award-winning open air series with tons and tons of good old-fashioned fun. Sunday, June 7th brings free yoga in the park at 10 a.m., more guided historical tours starting at 2 p.m., and the return of coffee and culture at the clock tower where visitors have a chance to win a free beverage every weekend. That will be at 3 p.m. And that's all for open air weekends. Also happening Sunday, June 7th, down at Lakewood Park South in Tecumseh, it's Party on the Plaza, kicking off at 4 p.m. There will be plenty of entertainment, interactive stations, children activities, and a few tasty food trucks to enjoy. And from 5 to 7 p.m., a father-son concert with Jody and Billy Raful taking the stage. It's going to be a fantastic time, folks. 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Stay cool, Amherstburg.

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This is Marcus Passeri of 107.9 The Berg with your weekend lineup. Amherstburg is officially back in full force this weekend as we welcome back open air weekends. All weekend long, the town is kicking off their award-winning open air series with tons and tons of good old-fashioned fun. Sunday, June 7th brings free yoga in the park at 10 a.m., more guided historical tours starting at 2 p.m., and the return of coffee and culture at the clock tower where visitors have a chance to win a free beverage every weekend. That will be at 3 p.m. And that's all for open air weekends. Also happening Sunday, June 7th, down at Lakewood Park South in Tecumseh, it's Party on the Plaza, kicking off at 4 p.m. There will be plenty of entertainment, interactive stations, children activities, and a few tasty food trucks to enjoy. And from 5 to 7 p.m., a father-son concert with Jody and Billy Raful taking the stage. It's going to be a fantastic time, folks. For events, details, and latest information, head to our website at ckbg.ca and check out our community calendar. This has been Marcus Passeri with your weekend lineup. Stay cool, Amherstburg.

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